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0: it all on the line, but I won't put my neck there. I ain't slept in weeks. I need 20s and 50s coming in heaps. I chase bread, I'm the boring kind. I get the job done and repeat. See, Jugger made multiple figures, but I need me something elite. 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
0: 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I'm on a move.

Come on, come on, come on, come on, come on, come on, come on, come on, come on, come on, come on, come on, come on, come on, come on, come on, come on, come on, come on, come on, come on, come on, come on, come on, come on, come on, come on, come on, come on, come on, come on, come on, come on, come on, come on, come on, come on, come on, come on, come on, come on, come on, come on, come on, come on, come on, come on, come on, come on, come on, come on, come on, come on, come on, come on, come on, come on, come on, come on, come on, come on, come on, come on, come on, come on, come on, come on, come on, come on, come on, come on, come on, come on, come on, come on, come on, come on, come on, come on, come on, come on, come on, come on, come on, come on, come on, come on, come on, come on, come on, come on, come on, come on, come on, come on, come on, come on, come on, come on, come on, come on, come on, come on, come on, come on, come on, come on, come on, come on, come on, 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
0: 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And that's not all. 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
1: 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Ojudeoba Story, and so much more. And that's not all. Coming to your screen is Above and Below, The End of Oak Street.
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0: 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That creamy, nourishing breakfast made with Peak Milk. 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
1: 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Ojudeoba Story, and so much more. And that's not all. Coming soon to your screen is Above and Below, The End of Oak Street.
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3: Bonjour à vous tous, Vibes family. How you doing this beautiful morning? Well, you know, life has a funny way of giving us exactly what we need when we least expect it. And sometimes it's a conversation. Sometimes it's a stranger smile. And sometimes it's just the right song playing at the right moment. And as legendary Bob Marley once said, one good thing about music, when it hits you, you feel no pain, and that's the magic we're celebrating today. So wherever you're listening from, whether you're on the road, at work, or making breakfast, or simply taking a quiet moment for yourself, thank you for making us part of your day. I'm your girl, LaBelle. 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
3: All righty, now MTN Nigeria has unveiled season 2 of its reality music competition called The Next Afrobeat Star NAS, and it's following the success of the inaugural edition, which was discovered and rewarded with some of Nigeria's brightest emerging music talent. Now, this year's edition features an expanded prize package, and the winner will receive a recording deal valued at 225 million naira, covering music production. We're talking marketing, we're talking distribution and accommodation, alongside a brand new car, you know. So the first runner up will receive a recording due valued at 150 million naira recording contract, while second, third and fourth runners up will receive recording deals valued at 100 million, 75 million and 50 million respectively. So if you know you can sing, what are you waiting for? 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
4: All right, welcome back. If you are an anime fan, then this one is for you because we are doing a series on the best anime movies of all time. And on today's list, ta-da-da-da! Yes, it's titled My Neighbor Totoro. And this one was released in 1988. That seems like a zillion years ago, but it's still very good. So this anime is basically a heartwarming, sentimental masterpiece that captures the simple grace of childhood. You know what I mean? Plus, it has a 94% score on Rotten Tomatoes, so you know that's good. Another question for you is, what is your favorite anime movie of all time? 091-60-945. 091-60-945. 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
2: Davido now, he has confirmed three of the guest artists that appear on his highly anticipated sixth studio album. It's Spider Oria Day, and is giving fans another glimpse into what to expect from the project ahead of its release. Now, he's speaking during a recent live session on Twitch. Davido revealed that the former DMW star Mayo Kun, fast rising singer Lona, and singer-songwriter Fola are all featured on the forthcoming album. Now, the announcement has generated excitement among fans, with many eager to hear the collaborations on what is expected to be one of the biggest Afrobeat releases of the year. Now, according to Davido himself, Oria Day, that's the album title, is deeply rooted in themes of identity. We're talking destiny and legacy. Now, my question is, do you think the album will live up to the hype? I'll be right back after the music break.
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